0: 7320 Sergio. Can I get a vent town call?
1: Firm. It's event 373-1924.
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0: That's the 2203. Just confirming you're now in reach at 368.

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0: Westbound mile marker 278 over 3, I'll be out with New York Ridge, Michael Edward Boy 2709, Michael Edward Boy 2709.
1: 2025.

0: 7-0-3-13, traffic stop 252 over 2, westbound.
1: Go with the red.
0: Go 0-4-6-13, 5-7-5-4, LPK, 5-7-5-4.
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0: 7345, do I have a traffic?
1: Eastbound Mama Grid 284, I'll be out with New York Ridge. King Robert Williams 3115, King Robert Williams 3115.
0: 2058.

0: 7303, you're coming in all static. Go again. Syracuse 7303, repeat last.
1: 258 over one westbound with New York Mary Charles Boyd, 4451, MTB 4451.
0: That's received 2059.

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1: 7301.
0: Crashing 313 westbound.
1: Dad, 2100. Thanks.

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1: 7-3-4.
0: Westbound now, Micro 286. I'll be out with Massachusetts Reg 5 Paul Mary X328, 5 Paul Mary X328.
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0: 7346, you stepped up. Eastbound 303 over 4, Dallas, Ontario Ridge, Charles Zebra, Henry Henry, 939, CZ, HH, 939, Ontario.
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1: 7346.
0: Westbound 305 Delta Jersey Reg, William 89 Sam King Charles, W 89 SKC New Jersey.
1: 2133.

Out with Massachusetts 5529794. Correction up in New Hampshire 5529794 westbound at 223.

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1: 7345.
0: Westbound mile marker 288, I'll be out with Massachusetts Reg 3 Frank Frank Boy 32, 3 Frank Frank Boy 32.
1: 2138.
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0: 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Are you secure?

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1: 731-6.
0: QB 226, eastbound. Stand by the registration, it's going to be on gray, 4-1-15.
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1: Seven
0: 3 4 5
1: copy yourself. 7 3 4 5 Eastbound mile marker 285 over 9. I'll be out with New York Ridge, Lincoln, Nora, Adams, 6664. Lincoln, Nora, Adams, 6664.
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1: 7320.
0: I'll be out with 43736 North George, 43736 North George, near Bridge, via 223 over 1 eastbound. What is that?

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1: 7345, show clear, 7313, you cut off.

0: Yahweh at 53 over 3 westbound, Nancy Hampton Way, 634 Williams, 634 Williams.
1: 7303, go again, static.
0: 7303, I'm going to be out at 253 over 3 westbound, it's New Hampshire registration, 634 Williams, 634 Williams.
1: 22, 22.

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0: regard. Syracuse 7313. 7313, you're cleared. We got a report of a deer in the right lane. 226 to 227 westbound within that area. You could check in, anybody.
1: Maybe
0: westbound.

0: 7-3-1-2-6, I'll be clear.
1: Two 5-8.

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We've got a traffic stop right off exit 33. Yeah, 303. Yeah, we're taking Victor Lincoln 2017 LDL 2017. 302.

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1: Five zero nine seven.
0: That's from the

0: 6546, he's trying to stop. 342.5, Outwood, New Hampshire, 551-9195. That's 342.5, westbound, New Hampshire, 551-9195.
1: 309.
0: 703, there, you might have a stop.

0: accepted, 4667, copy. Westbound 303 over 2, be on with Massachusetts Ridge, 4 Young, John, Nora, 55, 4Y, JN, 55.
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0: That's affirmative.
1: 362313.

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0: Yeah, negative. Sign, so many meters on the runway at any time event.

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0: Echo 354 to Syracuse. Put me out, eastbound 342.3, near bridge, Lincoln, David Edward, 9244. I'll be out.
1: Two, three, two, six.

0: 7346. Eastbound 293 over 6. We have a silver Mercedes S350. No plate. All of us.
1: 7346. What was the model on that?
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Switch plate 7320, 7313. Post 19, 198, 7303, 7340, post 20, 236, 9274.

7301 7354 22 314 2 1 2 3 5 0 7301 7354 22 3 5 0 3 4 1 0 0 0 1 Syracuse Air Force 3.

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QSQ Star 4-3.

7. Three 30.8 eastbound, New Bridge, Lincoln, Edwards Henry.

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1: Surgery 9.2 westbound Kentucky, Tom 1, William 293, that's Kentucky, Tom 1, William 293. Surgery 9.2 westbound.

340 over 5, New Jersey Reg, Union 65, William Henry. New Jersey Reg, Union 65, William Henry. Westbound, 340.

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1: Out with New York, Lincoln Tom King 1551, Lincoln Tom King 1551, B, westbound 229.
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0: Patrol the area all the way down to 249 for event 6-1. Negative results. Do you have any further calls on this?
1: Negative.
0: Appreciate that. I'll be clear.
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0: Southport 7380, or excuse me, Syracuse 7380. At 211.8 eastbound, got a report of debris. Going to be a piece of wood, small piece of wood, painted white in the left lane.
1: Eastbound.
0: Yes, from 211.8 eastbound.

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0: 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It's going to be actually 211 over 7. Be sure to back in.
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1: Four to Syracuse, copy stop. It's going to be 316.5 eastbound, North Carolina plate, King Adam Frank 7141, that's KAS 7141.
0: Any 30.

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0: 18, 830.

0: Syracuse 7308. Can you head to exit 43? In the area, caller is reporting a lot of smoke in the area of exit 43. No further information. Could you investigate?
1: Denver.
0: At 8:30.
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0: 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Got a report of debris, 256 westbound, see a ladder in the center lane just before the tech stop.
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0: There's no smoke out and it's no fishing. Can I have the time of that?
1: Affirm, it's going to be event 91 at 837. I will show you clear.
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1: That ladder is going to be on the right shoulder of the westbound lane for maintenance pickup.
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1: City.
0: Had a report of an erratic. Going to be from 297 headed westbound. The white BMW traveling at a high rate of speed, driving on the shoulder. Event 99 at 912.

0: Syracuse 730 in. Got an owner repair at 326 eastbound on the right shoulder. Requested traffic control. It's going to be a black Ford F-150 pulling a flatbed trailer. It came off the hitch. Requested traffic control so they can reconnect the trailer.
1: You're breaking up. You said 326.
0: Affirm. 326 eastbound. It's going to be for a black Ford F-150 pulling a flatbed trailer. Requesting traffic control so they can reconnect the trailer.
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0: Syracuse 27323. You can disregard that erratic. Syracuse 7324. Got a report of a white BMW traveling at a high rate of speed, approximately 90 to 100 miles per hour, passing on both shoulders, passing exit 40 westbound.
1: Received event time.
0: At 912
1: was one there passing exit 40, or 912 was the original call at 297.
0: That was the original call, final call.
1: What was the time for exit 40? You know.
0: 916. Syracuse to 7323, did you copy? You can disregard.

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1: At 922.

0: 732-4 to Syracuse. Any more calls on that vehicle? I'm coming up to exit 41, so I haven't caught up to it yet.
1: Affirm, just received another call on it. Got a license plate on it. It's going to be Lincoln Robert Union 3473. Caller stated it got off of the highway at Weedsport, then came back on after it got fuel.
0: So it didn't pass exit 40, it got off, and now it's back on.
1: Hey, from?
0: Receive, can you go with that plate again?
1: From Lincoln Robert Union 3473.
0: Coming a little broken out. Lincoln Robert Union 3473.
1: Affirm. Lincoln Robert Union 3473.
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Could you check out my DV? Small gray passenger car with the hood up. It's going to be event 109 at 938.

0: 7-3-0, you can see it, show me clear.
1: You were out with that owner repair?
0: Yes, sir. It's all set. She's on her way.
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0: 030 is here again. Copy that, TV. It's going to be 333 over 7 westbound. It's going to be New York 23199 Nora George. Out of advice.
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0: Can you start the clock on this vehicle? Looks like there's nobody in it. It's got a trailer attached to it with a main plate.
1: The plate returns to a 2002 GMC Sienna van. Is that correct?
0: Affirm, color white.
1: Racing. We'll start the clock. 9:56.
0: Racing, can I time an event?
1: It's going to be event 114 at 9:53.

0: 7-3 off 4 Syracuse, I'll be out with that gray sedan. I have a plate when I...
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0: registration, Mary George Lincoln, 4152.
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0: Tow, event number 1003. It looks like it's heading to Rochester. But I'm going to stop at event 106 to see if I can't, they do have a spare and I can do it on my way.
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0: 7314.
1: Mike, this is an owner of Paris. They're at Fair Force Station. I'm going to clear from this. I'll come back in 5 minutes and make sure it's clear.
0: Great, Steve. 714.

0: Connecticut, Boy Boy 18955, Boy Boy 18955, 225, 1 month.
1: What state was that?
0: Connecticut.

0: Syracuse to 7308. I've got a report at the break. It's going to be a three, in the area of 337 eastbound. It's going to be a tire in the left lane.
1: Copy that.
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1: 15 Sturgeon, dispatch.
0: 561.
1: After several tries of putting a spare on this, it didn't fit. It's also under tow heading to Beeville, made it tighter.
0: Racing, I'll switch it to a tow off.

0: 7314. Can you head to the area of 266 eastbound? Got lost property. It's going to be a black and orange rooftop cargo container. Fell off the caller's vehicle and it's in the left lane. The patron will be swinging around to retrieve it. They would like traffic control and help retrieving it. It's in the left lane. They're going to be in a white Kia Telluride.
1: What was the property that fell off from the roof? And can I get a rest time?
0: It's a black and orange rooftop cargo container. They said it's rather large. It's going to be event 143 at 11:05.
1: And route.
0: 11:06.

0: 7308. Report of an erratic. It's going to be from 337 headed eastbound about 04 ago. Black Subaru with a Texas plate of X-ray. Young, Paul, 8501. Tailgating the caller and driving on the median, driving aggressively.
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1: 14.
0: Got a report of debris in the same area, 266.5 eastbound, large bag of trash in the left lane, possibly one of the same as what you're looking for.
1: That's going to be the same. I'm out there now. There's nothing else here.
0: Is this the only thing out there?
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0: Number is 24404, New York plate, King George X-ray, 4747.
1: Received 1129.

0: Syracuse 7308. At 327.1 eastbound, got a report of two young deer about five feet from the side of the highway in the grass, just before the exit. The caller is concerned about the deer being so close to the road.
1: You're all broken. I'm at the cookie.
0: Racing.

0: A 911 hang up. It was a Spanish speaker. They hung up and we're trying to get them back. 299.3 westbound. We'll advise when we have it updated. Just checking the area, see if you have any DBs or anything in that area.
1: T3 copy. I'm at 290. I'll be out.

Lincoln John 6222, 227, 12.

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1: This is
0: on for left. 7, 3, 1, 4, series. Be advised, I'll be in 3T87 for the remainder.
1: 3T87, copy, 11:46.

0: 7324.
1: Okay, that call from earlier was actually an erratic complaint. They said that it was a white Honda Odyssey not using turn signal when changing lanes. The white Honda Odyssey plate is Mary Henry Mary 1068. It does come back to a white Honda Odyssey, and it's 307 westbound is the update.
0: Is there any time for this?
2: It should be clear.
1: That's event 159. Original time is 11:39. 159, 11:39.
0: Received.

0: So QC7324 got another call about this white Honda Odyssey now passing 40 westbound, all over the road, almost hitting other vehicles.
1: Missing.
0: Can you repeat your last human status?
1: Was that exit 40?
0: Yeah, 307 area, probably 307 westbound.
1: 23, copy. I'm at 302. I'll try and catch up. I'm just heading to U-turn at 305 now.
0: See you once again.

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1: Can you code B when you have a moment?
0: Racing.

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1: 324.
0: Any more calls on the white Honda Odyssey? I'm just passing exit 41 now. Still westbound.
1: Negative.

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1: Did you happen to check on that owner repair at 272?
0: Affirmative, son.
1: 18, 1202.

0: 7824 to Sarah Case, you can show me clear. I'm at the end of my post. GOA.
1: Casey, show you clear. 12-06.

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1: 14.
0: Got a debris for you. 269.8 eastbound. See large vehicle debris in the right lane and some in the left lane. See event 179 at 1225.
1: And Ralph.
0: 1226.

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1: Are you still out with this accident for the call-in?
0: I'm never out with it. I just attempted to call him. He didn't pick up. I left a message. Do you know if he's at the exit?
1: Negative, unknown.
0: Receive.
1: Then I'll show you clear from it.

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1: 7314.
0: That debris is going to be at 269 over 9, and it's going to be on the right shoulder out of the roadway.
1: 480. 1230.

0: 7314. And report him an erratic. It's going to be from exit 34 headed westbound, dark silver sedan, triple digits, weaving through traffic and through a construction zone, using the shoulder to pass. It's a possible Rhode Island plate, no number. No front license plate on the vehicle. It's going to be event 201 at 1313.
1: I caught everything except where it was coming from. What was the location that it was called in at?
0: Exit 34, heading westbound.
1: Receive, thank you.
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0: Sierra 227308. Can you check on that abandoned at 333.7 west that you started the clock on? The clock is coming up.
1: Roger.
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0: 7314 Syracuse traffic. Gonna be out at exit 35 westbound, near registration, Sam, William, Adam, George, Edward, Nora.
1: At 1328.

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1: Wow. 306
0: over 2 westbound, net registration, King Zebra Union 8162, KZU 8162.
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0: Syracuse 7323. Can you head to 292.9 westbound on the right shoulder? It's going to be for a white Kia Sportage. Gas call, the patron's father walked away looking for gas. They're approximately 1.5 miles away from the gas station.
1: Crazy.
0: 1347.

0: 7322 Syracuse. This comes from in that Jazz call. It's 292 over 9 westbound.
1: Point 9
0: westbound,
1: affirmative.
0: Hey, see, this went through the area, negative results. That is right near the water service area. Are they in the service area by any chance?
1: Negative. I could try giving the patron a call back.

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0: contact you 7314. You check the area of the Chittenango service area. It's going to be caller called and advised he had a grocery bag full of cans that fell out of his vehicle as he was passing the service area. Unknown if it's going to be in the lanes or on the shoulder. It's going to be event 222 at 1426.
1: Coming in static, I'll code B.

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0: Syracuse 7308. You have that erratic. We also got a report of a DV in the area of 335 westbound. It is going to be a gray GMC Savannah. Patron could not give a good proper mile marker just in the area. If you could check the area and advise.
1: Affirm, time to vet.
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0: 7308. What's the description of that DV?
1: 7308, you can actually go ahead and disregard on that DV. It was a GFC Savannah. Daytron eventually called us back. They're out of gas, so is en route.

0: down 308, Jack, yes.
1: 308, guys.
0: Be advised that abandoned from earlier is gone. Also, that TV is going to be before 335. It's going to be around, right around 333.
1: 336.

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0: 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It comes back correctly.
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0: 275 over 3 westbound, air registration, Kingboy William 7649.
1: 7657.

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1: Guys.
0: 339 over 5 westbound with New York, David Sam Victor, 1515. That's DSV 1515.
1: 3 15, 1559.

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0: Trailer Tennessee Reg 733810T, 733810T, I'm going to be on the Utica westbound A-ramp.
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7380. No, you're out with that traffic. We got a report of a DV between mile markers 213 and 214 eastbound. It is going to be a black pickup truck with a flat tire. There are patients outside of the vehicle and there's one underneath of the vehicle. Called in by a passerby. Nothing further.

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0: 3.
1: Port of Moradic coming from 294 eastbound. It is going to be an Enterprise box van, unable to maintain lanes all over the road with an unknown New Jersey reg, owned by a passerby. Nothing further.
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1: 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Eastbound.
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0: 331 over 5, eastbound with Florida, John Mary George Edward 07. That's JMGE 07.
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1: 7308.
0: Do you have a report of two vehicles on the shoulder westbound about a mile west of me? I'll check to see if they're still there. It looks like there was smoke coming from one of the vehicles.
1: Are you going to be clear from your traffic?

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1: We got a report of a sick patron at the Clifton Frank service area. EMS is en route for a male in a red HVAC van. He is having an anxiety attack. The operator is a veteran. He's going to be a white male, bald, with a red beard, approximately about 5'10". No weapon, not intoxicated. He's walking around the parking lot. It's apparently coming from relationship issues. Caller was his father, if you could head that way. Check on this patron. EMS is en route and they're going to be staging at the crash gate.
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0: 35.
1: 320, post 14, 220-244.
2: 3233.
1: 7311, post 15, 244-266.
0: 18.
1: 7345, post 16, 266-286.
0: 10.
1: 7346, post 17, 286-306.
0: 16.
1: 7345, post 18, 306-327.
0: 7354, 3241.
1: 7301, post 19, 327-350.
0: 45.
1: Dog Day Units, 1931, R37.

0: Four says, show me back and route to Skyler, grab that trailer.
1: Thank you.

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1: 7301, EMS is asking for an ETA.
0: 550.
1: Chief, 1938.

0: 7301. 7301, you can disregard. EMS has that patron under control. It's non-violent. They said you can disregard, they're fine. We also have a thrown object event coming from 326 westbound. It is going to be a black Mazda with student driver stickers on the back of it. They're throwing objects out of their vehicle and unable to maintain lanes. We have a purebred of David William Henry, 6423. Nothing further.
1: I copied the first. What was the second with that VT complaint?
0: It is going to be a Volvo for a black Mazda with student driver stickers on the vehicle. They're throwing objects out of their vehicle and unable to maintain their lane. We have a New York reg of David William Henry, 6423.
1: Got it.
0: 7301. Your event for the sick patron out of Clifton Springs, 3:35, original time, 1924. Now show you clear, 1945.

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1: 301 receives, I'll show you clear, 2000. 7301, if you could head back to the Clifton Springs service area, we have a 911 hang up. There was no response on the call back. The patron was possibly in the bathroom. In the background noise, you could hear a hair dryer, a hand dryer going on. Nothing further.
0: Please copy your
1: route. Receive your event 343, original time 1948. Sanctuary Authority, Eric 386, Syracuse 20, 01037.